I got gum in my mouth that can't see shit. People banging it to me, I'm leaving. Got the whipping

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Vous écoutez Radio Grille Ouverte à Montignargues sur le 88.2. The luck and the mire and the untapped potential. Half of the fight being the existential. Nothing is sacred. We smoke them Bible papers, initiating. Chase

our sayings, our activities. 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

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Yeah, it's the way that I'm on already.

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Yes, it's competition for soul. 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

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And if you catch them broken, you could jump with them for nothing.

Kelly and his lifestyle, every cent is vital for survival. Spare a thought for the BEE beneficiary, barely breaking even. Business is recessionary with Asians competing. Spare a thought for the unionized blue collar guys, fuel of economy if they produced as well as they organized. Strike so many times, it's like

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Whatever you have, bring what you have. 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

0: get smelly on her peas. 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
1: No. Oh, no, that's it, that's it.
0: Hold on, let me go again. 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Here we go. Well, yeah.

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1: As he drags the boat through the sand to the tree line, he notices commotion emanating from the beachside tavern. Having traveled for days, saddles up to the battered old gate. As soon as memory awakes to familiar sensations, seeking out the sweet remuneration and taking a deep swig of the Belco brew. Singles out the innkeeper, who replies only with a sneer and a "Who the hell are you?" "I'm Shaleen from the Lost Tribe." Hostile, eyes on the prize, self-taught. He's the vessel whom the oracle chose. The story unfolds, his origins restored as a goal. And I'm the last of the Tansuo. Red hot, ready for the duel. He's the prodigal son from the Crown Hill region, even wanted by the king for desertion and treason.
2: I'm gonna find the beast and went in front of him. Show him that the chosen one could throw a couple punches in. Slay a dozen of his bodyguards.

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You're damn right. Who is the man that would risk his neck for his brother man? Can you dig it? Who's the cat that won't cop out when there's danger all about? Right on. Let's say this cat Shaft is a bad mother-father cat. Shut your mouth. I'm talking about Shaft. He's a complicated man, but no one understands him but his woman. John Shaft.

He's a private investigator. He's a sex machine with all the chicks. You're down right. Who is the man who would risk his neck for his brother man? Can you dig that? Who's the cop who won't cop out when there's danger all about? That cat, right on, brother. What's the most important thing about a coal mine apart from coal? No, it's the Davy safety lamp. Who's the guy who painted his face white and played the ukulele? No, it's Tim. Tiny Tim.

Yeah, yeah, yeah, yeah, yeah, yeah, yeah, yeah, yeah, yeah, yeah, yeah, yeah, yeah, yeah, yeah, yeah, yeah, yeah, yeah, yeah, yeah, yeah, yeah, yeah, yeah, yeah, yeah, yeah, yeah, yeah, yeah, yeah, yeah, yeah, yeah, yeah, yeah, yeah, yeah, yeah, yeah, yeah, yeah, yeah, yeah, yeah, yeah, yeah, yeah, yeah, yeah, yeah, yeah, yeah, yeah, yeah, yeah, yeah, yeah, yeah, yeah, yeah, yeah, yeah, yeah, yeah, yeah, yeah, yeah, yeah, yeah, yeah, yeah, yeah, yeah, yeah, yeah, yeah, yeah, yeah, yeah, yeah, yeah, yeah, yeah, yeah, yeah, yeah, yeah, yeah, yeah, yeah, yeah, y

Coulon sauce. We'll have the sound. We'll try the flour. The flour sauce.

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Here's the votes of the Freaksville jury.

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0: Alcoolisme, alcoolisme mondain, cirrhose, deux points.
1: Alcoholism, social alcoholism, cirrhosis, two points.
0: Électrocution volontaire ou accidentelle, 3 points.
1: Voluntary or accidental electrocution, 3 points.
0: Chute de pierre, risque de passage de gibier, 4 points.
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